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0: non mi lascio sola nemmeno quest'istante. 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Ma ascolto.
1: Everything is about politics. Everything is about politics. Everything is about politics. Everything is about politics. Everything is about politics. Everything is about politics. Everything is about

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John Deere mower. I know you wish you had a man like him. It's such a bummer when I met him. Like an arrow, like a bird in the heart, like a sparrow.

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oopsie daisy, you who I imagine you do. 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

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Counterforce will do no good. Are two eyes that feel your power. Hitler proves that funky stuff.

Democrats are out of power. Across the great wide ocean, Reagan's president-elect, fascist God in motion, generals tell him what to do. Stop your good time dancing, train their guns on me and you. Fascist gang advancing, sisters, brothers, lend a hand.

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0: 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Now they're watching them.

About this payroll robbery. Two clerks is killed by the shoe factory on the street in South Braintree. Judge there told his friends around that he had cut the radicals down. Anarchist bastard was the name Judge Thayer called these two good men. I'll tell you the prosecutor's name, Katzman, Adams, Williams, Kane. The judge and lawyer strutted down, they done more tricks than circus clowns.

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1: 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Filipinas are no stranger.

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Filipinas are no strangers.

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not your emotional story, but the pen has always been in your hand. 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I say write a story that's gonna be damn good to read.

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